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We're in the middle of a 30-minute rock binge, and I want to keep it rolling. Here's Derek and the Dominoes with Bell Bottom Blues, Real Rock Z103.

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1: Here's your Real Rock Z103, a weather forecast for tonight. Seeing occasional showers, maybe even a thunderstorm or two. 48 for our low, 67 for Thursday's high, 72 Wednesday. That's your Real Rock Z103 forecast.
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1: Here's your Real Rock Z103, a weather forecast for tonight. Seeing occasional showers, maybe even a thunderstorm or two. 48 for our low, 67 for Thursday's high, 72 Wednesday. That's your Real Rock Z103 forecast.
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Let's keep it rolling. Here's Supertramp, Breakfast in America. 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

0: 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Head of that Fog Hat with a great tune called Slow Ride. I actually had the opportunity to interview the drummer for this band a while back. And I got to say, interesting character. Boy, he had stories. I could go into detail, but you'd be here all night. I got Boston coming up for you. 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
1: 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See occasional showers, maybe even a thunderstorm or two. 48 for our low, 67 for Thursday's high, 72 Wednesday. That's your Real Rock Z103 forecast.
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0: 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That wraps it up for me. I got a 30-minute rock binge coming up with Rock the Casbah, kicking it off. 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
1: 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Seeing occasional showers, maybe even a thunderstorm or two. 48 for our low, 67 for Thursday's high, 72 Wednesday. That's your Real Rock Z103 forecast.
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1: Here's your Real Rock Z103, a weather forecast for tonight. Seeing occasional showers, maybe even a thunderstorm or two. 48 for our low, 67 for Thursday's high, 72 Wednesday. That's your Real Rock Z103 forecast.
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2: This is your I-94 ramp cone zone update. The 210 I-94 ramp is closed. The interchange ramps will be closed to all travelers during construction, and traffic to and from Highway 210 in Fergus Falls will be detoured to the County Road 1/Tower Road. Highway 210 will remain open for travelers during construction. Traffic will shift to one side of the bridge and will be reduced to one lane in each direction. For construction updates, visit the Fergus Falls Chamber at fergusfalls.com and click on the cone zone. 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Laundry piling up while the roads are torn up? 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

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And we could have some. And he's up there. What's that? Hawaiian noises. He's banging.

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2: Here's your Real Rock Z103, a weather forecast for tonight. Seeing occasional showers, maybe even a thunderstorm or two. 48 for our low, 67 for Thursday's high, 72 Wednesday. That's your Real Rock Z103 forecast.
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4: Here's your Real Rock Z103, a weather forecast for tonight. Seeing occasional showers, maybe even a thunderstorm or two. 48 for our low, 67 for Thursday's high, 72 Wednesday. That's your Real Rock Z103 forecast.
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2: 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Continuing for the overnight tonight, down around 48. 67 and breezy today. 72 sunny Wednesday. A little bit of rain possible at 78 on Thursday. That's your forecast on Real Rock Z103.
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1: 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Continuing for the overnight tonight, down around 48. 67 and breezy today. 72 sunny Wednesday. A little bit of rain possible at 78 on Thursday. That's your forecast on Real Rock Z103.
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0: Here's your forecast on Real Rock Z103. Continuing for the overnight tonight, down around 48. 67 and breezy today. 72 sunny Wednesday. A little bit of rain possible in 78 on Thursday. That's your forecast on Real Rock Z103.
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2: 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Continuing for the overnight tonight, down around 48. 67 and breezy today. 72 sunny Wednesday. A little bit of rain possible at 78 on Thursday. That's your forecast on Real Rock Z103.
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1: 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Continuing for the overnight tonight, down around 48, 67 and breezy today. 72 sunny Wednesday, a little bit of rain possible, and 78 on Thursday. That's your forecast on Real Rock Z103.
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Okay, here's the rules. Two songs by the same band, baby. It's Super Twofer Tuesday on Real Rock.

0: 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What to play next? Oh, this is worse than my wife rearranging the furniture. Maybe we'll do that one. 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
1: Here's your forecast on Real Rock Z103. Continuing for the overnight tonight, down around 48. 67 and breezy today. 72 sunny Wednesday. A little bit of rain possible in 78 on Thursday. That's your forecast on Real Rock Z103.
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0: Real Rock Z103, the Cars this morning. Let's go. And moving in stereo. That's right. Super 2 for Tuesday, brought to you by Mabel Murphy's and River City Auto. Good morning. Chuck Amadon for Miles Riker on this Tuesday morning. Windy is the word today at 6:09. Looks like we'll range around, well, maybe the upper 60s, but the northwest wind picks up today. 20 to 30 miles an hour, gusts higher than that. And then we drop back down to the middle 40s overnight tonight. Looks like lower 70s for tomorrow in the sunshine. Currently, we're at 55 this morning, Real Rock Z103.
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0: Real Rock Z103 with the Eagles on Super 2 for Tuesday. I've got Eddie Money lined up, ready to go. Let's check your forecast. Windy today. Looks like we'll range around 20 to 30 miles an hour from the northwest. Gusts higher than that. So a little dusty today, upper 60s. Looks like we'll drop back down to the mid-40s tonight. Still breezy. The wind should die down after midnight. And then sunshine, lower 70s for tomorrow. There's your forecast. It's Super 2 for Tuesday. A couple from Eddie Money coming up this morning on Real Rock Z103.
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0: Super 2 for Tuesday, Real Rock Z103, brought to you by Mabel Murphy's and River City Auto. Hey, the Craft Bev Tour coming up. Yeah, that's right. We changed the name a little bit, but the same story. It's not craft beer anymore. The industry's changing with wine, spirits, cider, seltzers. So we call it the Craft Bev Tour this year, and it's coming up fast, and we'll give you a chance to win some tickets. It's actually Friday, May 29th. It'll be Friday evening, and it's back at the Kirkbride. A nice outdoor night out at the Kirkbride. So we're bringing it back out there. That's May 29th. You can register now for your chance to win a pair of general admission tickets. And one lucky winner will score an upgrade to VIP tickets as we pick out winners up until the show. So text BEV, B-E-V, to 321-1033 for your chance to win tickets to the Craft Bev Tour. And again, that'll be out at the Kirkbride on May 29th with Real Rock Z103. Should range around the upper 60s today, but windy is the word. Expect a 20 to 30 mile an hour northwest wind with gusts higher than that. 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
1: For KBRFradio.com News, I'm Derek Sidian. Authorities are investigating after a Canadian Pacific Railroad train struck an unoccupied pickup truck late Friday night near Dent. According to the Ottawa County Sheriff's Office, dispatchers were contacted at about 11:45 by railroad employees reporting that a train had hit a pickup truck near the city limits of Dent. Deputies located the truck and determined it was unoccupied at the time of the collision. The vehicle's owner was later contacted and confirmed to be uninjured. Officials said there was no damage to the railroad tracks or the train, and no injuries were reported among train employees. The pickup truck sustained severe damage in the crash. The incident remains under investigation. One person was hurt at an intersection collision in Fox Homes Sunday afternoon. State troopers say that just before 2 o'clock Sunday, an SUV was heading north on County Road 19 and a sedan was heading east on 380th Street when the two vehicles collided in the intersection. The driver of the SUV, 32-year-old Alyssa Budke of Tinta, suffered non-life-threatening injuries and was transported to Lake Region Hospital for treatment. Her juvenile passengers and the occupants of the sedan were not hurt. The crash remains under investigation. A Wahpeton woman was hurt in a head-on collision on Highway 210 near Fox Homes Sunday night. State troopers say that at around 5:30, an SUV was heading west on Highway 210 and a sedan was heading east when the vehicles collided. The driver of the sedan, 46-year-old Rachel Kircher of Wahpeton, suffered serious but non-life-threatening injuries and was life-flighted to Sanford Hospital in Fargo. The driver of the SUV from Wheaton was not hurt. For KBRFradio.com News, I'm Derek Sidian. Get more news at KBRFradio.com. 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

0: Real Rock Z103 on Super Two for Tuesday, brought to you by Mabel Murphy's and River City Auto. A couple from Great White this morning. 7-Eleven, good morning. Chuck Hammond in for Miles Riker. It looks like upper 60s today, but the wind kicking in now. Expect a northwest wind about 20 to 30, gusts higher than that throughout the day today. So another breezy day. We're holding at 55 this morning. A quick update on sports. We've got a softball doubleheader, Otter softball, this afternoon on our hit music station, Channel 977, and that's also AM 1020. First game starts at 4 o'clock as the Otter softball team will host Wilmer, and Mark will have the call on Channel 977. Wild lose last night, 5-2, a couple of empty netters in the last 30 seconds, so it was closer than that, but the Colorado Avalanche now lead 3-1. So the Wild got to win 3 in a row, and they go to Colorado Wednesday night to continue that Stanley Cup series. Timberwolves and the San Antonio Spurs knotted up at 2 games apiece. Game 5 tonight from San Antonio. That'll be at 7 o'clock. And the Twins, after yesterday off, back in action. They're back home now for a 9-game homestand, and then they close out May with a 10-game road trip. So that 9-game homestand begins tonight with the Miami Marlins at 6:40. That'll be on News Talk 1250 KBRF. April Wine Double coming up next. 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

0: The Real Rock Z103 April Wine on Super 2 for Tuesday, brought to you by Mabel Murphy's and River City Auto. A little more rare April Wine there off Animal Grace, 1984, which was already their 11th album by 1984. Yeah, they go way back into the early 70s. Took a while for them to hit it big. And then, of course, I Like to Rock from Harder, Faster, 1979 on Super 2 for Tuesday. Breezy out there now. Northwest wind will stay 20 to 30 plus throughout the day today, and we'll range into the upper 60s. We're at 55 right now, 723. Don't forget, we're saluting our military past and present this month. It's Military Month with the Fergus Falls Monument Company, and we're giving away a prize package. So remember to get that link to enter. The easiest way is use our Fergus Monument text line and text military for a chance to win that prize package. Text military to 321. 1033. 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
5: It's May 12th, and today in 1967, Jimi Hendrix releases his masterwork, Are You Experienced? And if you listen closely, you can hear this message. The line, to you I shall put an end, then you'll never hear surf music again, is a tribute to surf guitarist Dick Dale. Jimmy included it when he heard Dick had rectal cancer. You know, Jimmy, a balloonogram would have been nice too. May 12, 1983, Meatloaf files for bankruptcy. Here are some reasons why. 22 lawsuits totaling $85 million, the loss of Meat's voice, and the flop of his most recent album. Plus, he just fired his managers for embezzlement, and they have Meat's assets frozen as the case works its way through the courts. You know, there's a frozen Meat joke in there somewhere, but I don't know. More tomorrow. See you then.
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0: Real Rock Z103, Bob Seger, Super 2 for Tuesday, Rolled Me Away from the Distance, and our Stranger in Town there, Hollywood Night, Skid Row Double, just ahead of that. 55 right now, looking for upper 60s today. The northwest wind will stay strong, though, at 20 to 30 miles an hour. 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At 55 this morning, our high did touch 70 briefly yesterday, the low 54. Vern Peterson, he's northeast of Underwood, reported 51 this morning, his high 69 yesterday. John Waller from Pelican Rapids had 56 this morning, 71 for his high yesterday. And Russell Zulsdorf reported 55 this morning. Weather Almanac from this date last year, 90 the high, 66 the low. And from Minneapolis-St. Paul, the record temps, 92 in 1922 and 28 in 1946. 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
1: For KBRFradio.com news, I'm Derek Sidian. Authorities are investigating after a Canadian Pacific Railroad train struck an unoccupied pickup truck late Friday night near Dent. According to the Otter Tail County Sheriff's Office, dispatchers were contacted at about 11:45 by railroad employees reporting that a train had hit a pickup truck near the city limits of Dent. Deputies located the truck and determined it was unoccupied at the time of the collision. The vehicle's owner was later contacted and confirmed to be uninjured. Officials said there was no damage to the railroad tracks or the train, and no injuries were reported among train employees. The pickup truck sustained severe damage in the crash.

0: crash remains under investigation. A Wahpeton woman was hurt in a head-on collision on Highway 210 near Fox Holmes Sunday night. State troopers say that at around 5:30, an SUV was heading west on Highway 210 and a sedan was heading east when the vehicles collided. The driver of the sedan, 46-year-old Rachel Kircher of Wahpeton, suffered serious but non-life-threatening injuries and was life-flighted to Sanford Hospital in Fargo. The driver of the SUV from Wheaton was not hurt. For KBRFradio.com News, I'm Derek Sidian. 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

0: Real Rock Z103. Marshall Tucker Band this morning on Super 2 for Tuesday, brought to you by River City Auto and Mabel Murphy's. Hey, Chuck Ahmed in for the vacationing Miles Riker. 8:11. Windy now. That will stick with us all day today. Northwest at about 20 to 30. Gust higher than that. Maybe a gust up around 40 in the Red River Valley. 55 right now and looking for upper 60s today. We bring up Craig Olson for a check on sports news. Craig, Wild got to win three in a row now.
1: Oof, duh. Yeah, it's going to be tough. Chuck, what are you doing? Plan A isn't working.
0: I don't know. You know, and I let's face it, Colorado scored two empty net goals in the last 30 seconds, so it was closer than it, you know, looks on the scoreboard, but that's the way hockey is, a lot of empty net goals. But, yeah, I don't know. Not a lot of power play goals, Craig, a lot of even strength in the third period of that game.
1: Yeah, the third period was pretty exciting, really, and like you said, the empty net goals kind of skew the score there. If you didn't watch the game, you'd think, oh, man, 5-2 loss. But, yeah, it was a lot closer than that. And a lot of opportunities right around the net for the Wild that they just could not cash in on. And it took them a while to figure it out. You know, I asked about Plan A. Well, that wasn't working. Plan A was to have guys like Boldy and Hughes facilitate the offense, carry the puck in and get the offense going that way. But Colorado, I thought, did a great job denying that. They stood us up at the blue line. We had a lot of trouble penetrating the zone early. Couldn't get a shot. What was it, 21 minutes where we had one shot from the middle of the first period to the end of the second period? It was terrible as far as opportunities. They should have been, I think, doing a little more of that dump and chase, you know, to get the offensive zone possessions. But, yeah, we'll see if they adjust that. But I thought Colorado really adjusted well from Game 3 to Game 4 as far as what they were doing to kind of thwart our offense. You know, we had a lot of struggles last night just trying to get the puck into the zone and get set in our offense. So, Colorado's too good, you know.
0: Right.
1: Best team in the league, right, over the course of the season, and they showed it last night. But now you have to go to Denver and win. And we'll see how that goes tomorrow night, right? Yep, game 5 tomorrow night. Let's at least get it back to Minnesota and feel like we have a shot to get the series even, and then we'll see what happens in Game 7, you know. But last night was a tough one. And we'll see what the Wolves do tonight. You know, that series is 2-2, and they're going to San Antonio. The Spurs are 10.5-point favorites tonight, and they will have Victor Wembanyama back in the lineup. The NBA did not see fit to give him additional discipline, so he is not suspended for tonight's game. He will be out there. And, again, double-digit favorite tonight for San Antonio against the Wolves in Game 5. So now, you know, it's a best of three now because we're all even at two games apiece after four games in the series. And the Lakers are out. They got beat by Oklahoma City last night, so the Thunder wind up sweeping that series. And tonight, the WNBA, you've got the Lynx down in Phoenix taking on the Mercury. Lynx lost their home opener and their season opener Saturday by 1 point to the Atlanta Dream, and they are 3.5-point underdogs going into tonight's game in Phoenix. And the Twins open a three-game series against the Miami Marlins. Bailey Ober will pitch in the opener tonight. And the Vikings announcing yesterday that running back Adrian Peterson will enter their Ring of Honor this fall. Craig Olson, Real Rock Z103 Sports.
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0: The Real Rock Z103 Super 2 for Tuesday is brought to you by Mabel Murphy's and River City Auto. From Working Man's Dead, Grateful Dead there, Casey Jones and Truckin' off American Beauty, both from 1970. Busy band, coming out with a couple of albums in 1970. More doubles coming up. We'll kick another set off with Foreigner. Glad to have you with. It's 8:28, and we're going to be a little chilly. Actually, upper 60s this afternoon, but it won't feel like it. That northwest wind will stay at about 20 to 30 plus throughout the day. Weather actually calls for gusts of up around 40 at times. So windy today. That's the story. 45 tonight or so. And then sunshine, lower 70s for tomorrow. Tomorrow looks pretty good, not as windy. Holding at 55 this morning, Real Rock Z103.
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0: Looking for upper 60s today with the wind is staying around 20 to 30 plus miles an hour from the northwest. 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Earlier this morning, we had 55, staying steady. 70 briefly yesterday for the high, 54 for the low. Vern Peterson is northeast of Underwood, had 51 earlier this morning and 69 for yesterday's high. 71 in Pelican yesterday with John Waller reporting 56 this morning, and 55 with Russell Zulsdorf of Fergus Falls as well this morning. Weather Almanac for this date. Last year we hit 90 for the high, 66 for the low, and the record temps for Minneapolis-St. Paul, 92 in 1922, and the low was 28 in 1946. Weather Spotter Network numbers for you today. 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

0: Rock and roll fantasy, Bad Company, Real Rock is Z103. Good morning, everybody. Great to have you along. Well, you want to know what the weather is going to do? It's just plain old terrible out there today. That's the only word I can think of for this awful, hateful wind. Looks like it's going to stick around today. Gusts as high as 55 miles an hour. Wow. All right. 68 our daytime high, 41 overnight. Nice tomorrow. Bright sunshine expected. And actually, that's how the forecast reads. Bright sunshine expected. I love that. 73 and winds northwest, but only 5 to 10. So tomorrow going to be the pick day of the week. But it is getting nice. And for the Chris Tungseth welcome home party, Saturday looks great. 74 degrees, partly cloudy skies, light wind, going to be great. Love it. All right, Huey Lewis in the news with a pair coming up on a Super Twofer Tuesday.
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0: Lowrider from War, Real Rock is Z103. Making our way through a Super 2 for Tuesday. Two in a row all day long right here. 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Two in a row. Got a couple from Boston coming up. Two from the Gin Blossoms. Going to kick off the next 30-minute rock binge. So stick around. 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

0: Can't You Say Still in Love from Boston, Real Rock Z103. Well, you ready for another 30-minute rock binge? Got one for you. Gin Blossom's going to take off with this one, two from REO and a couple from Cream in there, too. Today, look for 68, mixed sunshine, and just horrendous winds. Yeah, 30 to 40 most of the day with gusts up to 55. 73 and beautiful, bright sunshine expected tomorrow. And light winds. Tomorrow going to be absolutely beautiful. Thursday, we'll have mostly cloudy skies and 77. But get this, on Saturday, yeah, for the welcome home party for Chris Tungseth. 74, partly cloudy skies, light winds. Going to be great. All right, Gin Blossom's going to kick off the next 30-minute rock binge.
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0: Strange Brew from Cream, Real Rock Z103. Well, today, yeah, hold on to your hat. My goodness. Crazy wind out there. We should top out at about 68 today. But that wind just hanging in there all day long. 41 overnight, 73 tomorrow. Beautiful Wednesday in store. Winds will be light. Thursday, 77, 78 on Friday. And we're looking for 74 degrees, partly sunny and light winds on Saturday for the parade and concert as a welcome home for Chris Tungseth. So we're looking forward to that. All right, two from Van Halen, couple from the Babies, all coming up right here. 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

0: Isn't It Time from the Babies, Real Rock Z103. Well, if you are out there in the dating scene, here's what a divorce attorney recommends. Oh boy, this is sad. They recommend a prenup discussion by the third date. Boy, talk about kill a good date. I think we should talk about a prenup. Oh my goodness. Anyway, yeah, they would look at my finances and laugh me right out of the lawyer's office and say, listen, sister, you got nothing to lose. Don't worry about it. All right. Got two from The Doors coming up, a couple from Dire Straits to kick off another 30-minute rock binge, too. All that coming up. Don't go away.
1: This is your I-94 ramp cone zone update. The 210 I-94 ramp is closed. The interchange ramps will be closed to all travelers during construction, and traffic to and from Highway 210 in Fergus Falls will be detoured to the County Road 1/Tower Road. Highway 210 will remain open for travelers during construction. Traffic will shift to one side of the bridge and will be reduced to one lane in each direction. For construction updates, visit the Fergus Falls Chamber at fergusfalls.com and click on the Cone Zone. 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

0: Hello, I love you from the Doors, ahead of that Love Her Madly. Two in a row all day long, super two for Tuesday. Great to have you along. Well, windy, just a kind of a grumpy day, and it's too bad because we're going to reach 68 degrees, so temperature-wise, pretty nice. Bright sunshine tomorrow, looking just great. This is how the forecast reads. Bright sunshine expected. I love that. 73, light wind. Oh, we're going to love tomorrow. All right, two from Dire Straits going to kick off the next 30-minute Rock Binge. Don't go away.
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I Can't Dance, Genesis, Real Rock Z103. Good afternoon, everybody, on a Tuesday, super duper Tuesday. We're right in the middle of a 30-minute rock binge. Here's The Who.

0: Ed Explain from The Who, Real Rock Z103. Well, windy out there today, should top out at 68 to 49 overnight. The winds will die down a bit, but still going to be breezy this evening. Tomorrow looking absolutely beautiful. Bright sunshine, high of 73 and light wind. Going to be a great day tomorrow. All right, two from the Cars, couple from AC/DC. It's all coming up. Don't go away.
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5: It's May 12th, and today in 1967, Jimi Hendrix releases his masterwork, Are You Experienced? And if you listen closely, you can hear this message. The line, to you I shall put an end, then you'll never hear surf music again, is a tribute to surf guitarist Dick Dale. Jimmy included it when he heard Dick had rectal cancer. You know, Jimmy, a balloonogram would have been nice, too.
6: May 12, 1983, Meatloaf files for bankruptcy. Here are some reasons why. 22 lawsuits totaling $85 million, the loss of Meat's voice, and the flop of his most recent album. Plus, he just fired his managers for embezzlement, and they have Meat's assets frozen as the case works its way through the courts. You know, there's a frozen Meat joke in there somewhere, but I don't know. More tomorrow. See you then.
7: This is your I-94 ramp cone zone update. The 210 I-94 ramp is closed. The interchange ramps will be closed to all travelers during construction, and traffic to and from Highway 210 in Fergus Falls will be detoured to the County Road 1/Tower Road. Highway 210 will remain open for travelers during construction. Traffic will shift to one side of the bridge and will be reduced to one lane in each direction. For construction updates, visit the Fergus Falls Chamber at fergusfalls.com and click on the Cone Zone. 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

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She gave me the king. 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

0: 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Well, just another reminder that Chris Tungseth, welcome home party, a hometown hero parade at 2 o'clock, and a concert up at the RTC starting at 6. Going to be so much fun. The weather is looking absolutely great. Just going to be a fun time for everyone in this community and beyond. And go ahead, invite as many people as possible. I know there's a whole bunch more t-shirts available now, and they are available at the Chamber of Commerce. So if you'd like to grab yours, get those before they're gone. All right, two from Rare Earth coming up. I got a couple from Rainbow, going to kick off the next 30-minute rock binge too. So hang around for that right here. 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

0: I know I'm losing you. Rare Earth, Real Rock, Z103, and just want to celebrate. Great song ahead of that. Two in a row all day long. Super two for Tuesday. Yeah, it's great to have you along. Weather-wise, just plain old windy and yucky kind of out there. And it's too bad because it's a nice day otherwise. 68 under partly sunny skies. Overnight tonight, 41, 73, bright sunshine, light winds for Wednesday. Looks like a great day. All right, two from Rainbow coming up. REM with a pair coming up, too. Stick around. The next 30-minute Rock Binge about to begin.
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0: Rocket from Def Leppard, Real Rock Z103. Well, weather-wise today, windy, awful out there. 68 under partly cloudy skies. Overnight tonight, we'll dip down to 41 and the winds will die down a bit, although not go away. 73 and sunshine, light winds. Wednesday looks like a spectacular day. 77 for us on Thursday and 78 on Friday. All right, two from Queen coming up next on a Super Twofer Tuesday.
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0: Mary Jane's Last Dance, Tom Petty and the Heartbreakers, and Into the Great Wide Open, out ahead of that. Well, the latest Guinness World Record has been broken. This time it's in Florida, and it's at a dog park. And the record is putting 277 dogs in pools. So a 277 pooch pool party is what they're calling it. Anyway, yeah, so easily won the competition and broke the record. And now 277 dogs is the new record. So there you go. All right, a couple from the Beatles coming up. Don't go away. Real Rock Z103.
1: This is your I-94 ramp cone zone update. The 210 I-94 ramp is closed. The interchange ramps will be closed to all travelers during construction, and traffic to and from Highway 210 in Fergus Falls will be detoured to the County Road 1/Tower Road. Highway 210 will remain open for travelers during construction. Traffic will shift to one side of the bridge and will be reduced to one lane in each direction. For construction updates, visit the Fergus Falls Chamber at fergusfalls.com and click on the Cone Zone. 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Laundry piling up while the roads are torn up? Falls Laundromat is open during construction. 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

It's been said that one is the loneliest number. 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

0: Rocky Raccoon from the Beatles on Real Rock Z103. Well, weather-wise, just really awful northwest winds today. It just kind of ruined the day. 68 is where we'll top out and 41 overnight. 73 tomorrow, going to be a great Wednesday. Get out and enjoy light winds, lots of sunshine, and 73 degrees. Sounds near perfect. All right, that's going to do it for me. I'm going to kick off another 30-minute rock binge with two from Guns N' Roses. And then Chuck Ahmed moves in next. Stick around. 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

Real Rock Z103, Gary Wright, both of them off his 75 album, Dreamweaver on a Super 2 for Tuesday. Love is Alive, and of course the title track of Dreamweaver before that. Super 2 for Tuesday, driven by River City, Ottawa, Fergus Falls, and Mabel Murphy's. We got a lot of great music on the way. Plus, we'll talk a little Twins and the forecast. Clapton, though, with a pair. 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

0: Real Rock Z103, the old Don Williams hit, Tulsa Time, Eric Clapton with a pair, obviously Tulsa Time, and Rock and Roll Hard. I'm Dave Bishop. Super 2 for Tuesday, driven by River City Auto of Fergus Falls and Mabel Murphy's of Fergus Falls. Talking little Twins here in just a few minutes as they're back from the break. And we got a look at your forecast, a wind advisory in effect till 7, red flag warning till 9. We do have a 68 for our high today, going to be sunny, 41 for tonight's low, and a 73. For tomorrow's high. Up next, a pair from Zeppelin on Real Rock Z103. It's a Super 2 for Tuesday.
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Hallelujah! 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

0: Real Rock Z103, Stop Dragging My Heart Around, Stevie Nicks and Tom Petty. Before that, Edge of 17 on a Super 2 for Tuesday. Twins back in action today. They had yesterday off as they are looking to play host to the Miami Marlins. 6 o'clock pregame at 6:40, first pitch on News Talk 1250 KBRF, the Lakes Area's free home for Minnesota Twins baseball. 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

Okay, here's the rules. 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

0: Real Rock Z103, you too, Desire. And before that, With or Without You on a Super 2 for Tuesday, driven by River City Auto of Fergus Falls and Mabel Murphy's of Fergus Falls as well. A forecast for today, looking up around 68. Do have that wind advisory. Winds getting out of the northwest at 30 to 40 miles an hour. So hold on to your toupee if you use it. So it might fly off. It'd be kind of sad to see that thing just scooting across the parking lot. 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
0: This is your I-94 ramp cone zone update. The 210 I-94 ramp is closed. The interchange ramps will be closed to all travelers during construction, and traffic to and from Highway 210 in Fergus Falls will be detoured to the County Road 1/Tower Road. Highway 210 will remain open for travelers during construction. Traffic will shift to one side of the bridge and will be reduced to one lane in each direction. For construction updates, visit the Fergus Falls Chamber at fergusfalls.com and click on the Cone Zone. Be sure to find your way and support our local businesses located around the Cone Zone. This Cone Zone update is brought to you by Falls Laundromat. Laundry piling up while the roads are torn up? Falls Laundromat is open during construction. 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

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They only come out at night. Free Ride and Frankenstein. Yes, it is the Edgar Winter Group on a Super 2 for Tuesday. I'm Dave Bish. We got a lot of great stuff happening, including some great music on the way. We'll talk Timberwolves. We'll talk Wild. We'll talk Twins. We'll talk, windy weather. But first, come on, feel the noise. It's quite right. Real Rock Z103.

0: Real Rock Z103, Bang Your Head, Quiet Riot, and before that, Come On, Feel the Noise on a Super 2 for Tuesday, driven by River City Auto of Fergus Falls and Mabel Murphy's. I'm Dave Bishop. We got a lot of things to discuss, including the Minnesota Wild. I got a feeling the next game is their last game. Colorado's up 3-1. It was an ugly performance last night, losing 5-2, but I had so much hope in the Wild, especially after they beat up on Dallas. But I think we may be coming to an end of our Minnesota Wild season. Steve Winwood with a pair on Super 2 for Tuesday on Real Rock Z103.
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0: Real Rock Z 103 with the whip comes down, the Stones. And before that, She's a Rainbow on a super two for Tuesday. T-Wolves back in action tonight. They play at 7 o'clock down in San Antonio, taking the Spurs. They're knotted up at 2 apiece. Do you have that wind advisory in effect till 7 o'clock tonight? 68 for our high today. Winds at that 30 to 40 mile an hour mark. It's been a while. Stayed on a super two for Tuesday on Real Rock Z103.
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0: Real Rock Z 103, So Far Away, Stained. And before that, It's Been a While on a Super Two for Tuesday, driven by River City, Ottawa, Fergus Falls, and Mabel Murphy's. Coming up this weekend, it is, the nice little welcome home concert and parade for Chris Tugseth. Chris did an awesome job on American Idol, coming in top five. A parade's at 2 o'clock, the normal parade route downtown, and then at, I do believe, 6 o'clock out at the Kirkbride, they're going to have a nice little concert. So it's going to be a fun time heading to Fergus Falls. And, you know, congratulate Chris. I mean, what a performance as he made top five in American Idol. We can always kind of be our hometown hero. Pat Benatar with a pair as we continue on a Super 2 for Tuesday, kicking off our 30-minute rock binge on Real Rock Z103.
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Absolutely love that song. It is going back to 1979 and The Wall. It's Pink Floyd, Hey You. Before that, Have a Cigar. On a Super 2 for Tuesday, driven by River City Auto of Fergus Falls and Mabel Murphy's, here's a pair from Heart, Even It Up on Real Rock Z103.

0: Real Rock Z103, How Could I Refuse? Heart, and before that, Even It Up on a Super 2 for Tuesday, driven by River City Auto in Fergus Falls and Mabel Murphy's. A forecast for today, up around 68 for our high. 41 tonight's low, 73 on Wednesday, 77 on Thursday, chancing some precip Thursday into Thursday night. Up next on our Super 2 for Tuesday, I've got a pair from Twisted Sister. 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
6: This is your I-94 ramp cone zone update. The 210 I-94 ramp is closed. The interchange ramps will be closed to all travelers during construction, and traffic to and from Highway 210 in Fergus Falls will be detoured to the County Road 1/Tower Road. Highway 210 will remain open for travelers during construction. Traffic will shift to one side of the bridge and will be reduced to one lane in each direction. For construction updates, visit the Fergus Falls Chamber at fergusfalls.com and click on the cone zone. 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Laundry piling up while the roads are torn up? 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

0: 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Forecast for today, 68 for our high, 41 tonight's low, 73 for Wednesday, 77 on Thursday. Slight chance to see some showers and thunderstorms Thursday into Thursday night. 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
1: For KBRFRadio.com News, I'm Derek Sidian. Authorities are investigating after a Canadian Pacific Railroad train struck an unoccupied pickup truck late Friday night near Dent. According to the Ottawa County Sheriff's Office, dispatchers were contacted at about 11:45 by railroad employees reporting that a train had hit a pickup truck near the city limits of Dent. Deputies located the truck and determined it was unoccupied at the time of the collision. The vehicle's owner was later contacted and confirmed to be uninjured. Officials said there was no damage to the railroad tracks or the train, and no injuries were reported among train employees. The pickup truck sustained severe damage in the crash. The incident remains under investigation. One person was hurt at an intersection collision in Fox Home Sunday afternoon. State troopers say that just before 2 o'clock Sunday, an SUV was heading north on County Road 19, and a sedan was heading east on 380th Street when the two vehicles collided in the intersection. The driver of the SUV, 32-year-old Alyssa Budke of Tinta, suffered non-life-threatening injuries and was transported to Lake Region Hospital for treatment. Her juvenile passengers and the occupants of the sedan were not hurt. The crash remains under investigation. A Wahpeton woman was hurt in a head-on collision on Highway 210 near Fox Home Sunday night. State troopers say that at around 5:30, an SUV was heading west on Highway 210 and a sedan was heading east when the vehicles collided. The driver of the sedan, 46-year-old Rachel Kircher of Wahpeton, suffered serious but non-life-threatening injuries and was life-flighted to Sanford Hospital in Fargo. The driver of the SUV from Wheaton was not hurt. For KBRFRadio.com News, I'm Derek Sidian. 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
2: 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Listen for the latest weather forecast and the latest reports from the Weather Spotter Network. 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

Real Rock Z103, Still of the Night, Whitesnake. And before that, Here I Go Again. It's a Super 2 for Tuesday, driven by River City Auto of Fergus Falls and Mabel Murphy's of Fergus Falls. On the way, we'll get into another look at your forecast. Paul Schaefer's Day to Rock, that's coming up here in a few minutes as well. First, the Jimi Hendrix Experience. 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

0: Real Rock Z103, Stone Free, the Jimi Hendrix Experience. And before that, Hey Joe, on a Super 2 for Tuesday, I'm Dave Bishop. Weather-wise, it's going to be nice, up around 68 today. I do have that wind advisory in effect till 7 o'clock and a red flag warning until 9, so do not burn. I mean, it should be common sense. We're looking at winds coming out of the northwest right now at 32 miles an hour, so you shouldn't be burning anything, so please don't. 73 for tomorrow's high, 77 on a Thursday. A little bit of showers and thunderstorms possible Thursday into Thursday night. 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
5: It's May 12th, and today in 1967, Jimi Hendrix releases his masterwork, Are You Experienced? And if you listen closely, you can hear this message. The line, to you I shall put an end, then you'll never hear surf music again, is a tribute to surf guitarist Dick Dale. Jimmy included it when he heard Dick had rectal cancer. You know, Jimmy, a balloonogram would have been nice, too.
6: May 12, 1983, Meatloaf files for bankruptcy. Here are some reasons why. 22 lawsuits totaling $85 million, the loss of Meat's voice, and the flop of his most recent album. Plus, he just fired his managers for embezzlement, and they have Meat's assets frozen as the case works its way through the courts. You know, there's a frozen Meat joke in there somewhere, but I don't know. More tomorrow. See you then.
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0: Real Rock Z103, Two Sides of Love, Sammy Hagar. Before that, I'll Fall in Love Again on a Super 2 for Tuesday, driven by River City Auto, Fergus Falls, and Mabel Murphy's. Wild have to get something going. They're down 3-1 to the Avs, and the thing they need to get going is scoring. Scoring is when you win, when you score more points than the other team, and that hasn't been happening lately. So the Wild back at it, coming up here in tomorrow night, actually at 7 o'clock in Denver. So come on, Wild, let's get her going. Up next, I got the cars on a Super 2 for Tuesday, Real Rock Z103.
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0: 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It's all I could do and just what I needed. I'm Dave Bishop. I'm out of here. Zach Daniels coming in here in just a few seconds as we kick off our 30-minute rock binge, rocking down the highway. 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

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Rock of Ages, ahead of that, another killer tune off of that album, Pyromania. I'm Zach Daniels, hope you're having a great Tuesday. Here's Ozark Mountain Daredevils with If You Want to Get to Heaven, Real Rock Z 103.

0: Real Rock Z103, Jackie Blue, Ozark Mountain Daredevils. That one off the I'll Shine When It Shines album that cut back in 74. I'm Zach Daniels. 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
1: 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Seeing some patchy blowing dust. Going to be breezy and mostly clear. 41 for our low. 75 and sunny on Wednesday. 78 on Thursday. A little bit of rain Thursday into Thursday night. A breezy 78 on Friday. That's your forecast on Real Rock Z103.
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I went off of the Signals album they did back in 1982. I got two from Lenny Kravitz for you. 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
1: Weather can shift quickly and sometimes become dangerous. 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
1: Here's your forecast on Real Rock Z103 for tonight. Seeing some patchy blowing dust. Going to be breezy and mostly clear. 41 for our low. 75 and sunny on Wednesday. 78 on Thursday. A little bit of rain Thursday into Thursday night. A breezy 78 on Friday. That's your forecast on Real Rock Z103.
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